0: back in the days from my room saying, excuse me, fuck out my face.
1: They say wealth is in the mind, not the pocket. But I still had that. I learned that from a very wise man. Pocket full of chills, like pimps. Yeah.

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The kid with a bad face appeared at the window and disappeared into the headlights. I was halfway to the Pacific coast.

house up in the hills, with a tear-shaped pool and a gun that kills. 'Cause they say there is a cougar that roams these parts, with a terrible engine of wrath for a heart. That she is wide and rare and full of all kinds of harm, and stalks the perimeter all day long.

the beaches, see creatures rise out of the sea. And I'm standing on the shore, everyone begins to run. The kid drops his bucket and spade and climbs into the sun.

Sometimes I feel like the world's been opposite of the way you spin. Sometimes you just gotta create your own.

0: 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Aferanek. Najlepszy z wielu pobudek.
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0: Okay, it is Friday, just gone 9:30 a.m. and I'm winding the clock back 30 years more than I usually do today, and I'm going to be leaning on the talent that was fronted by Ray Davies. You've heard them on the show before, and your first track today is perfect for this time of year. This is The Kinks with Autumn Almanac.

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And here. It's the English Breakfast on Radio Affairer 98.6 FM. 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

0: Okay, so it is that part of the show where you get to name the song lyrics, but it's not that easy, because these song lyrics are read by the Mysterons, an extraterrestrial race from the planet Mars. Now, usually they're out to destroy mankind, but here, on the English Breakfast, they're here for fun, even if it doesn't sound like it. Let's see what they've got to say for themselves.
1: This is the voice of the Mysterons, and here are your song lyrics for today. What is just puzzling you is the nature of my game.
0: Okay, so if you know... Okay, so if you know who sang those lyrics or indeed the name of the song that they came from, then drop me a line. I would love to hear from you. Moving swiftly on, though, and back to the Kinks, who were most famous for their song called Lola, which is quite fitting for the world we live in today. But that's not what we're going to listen to. This next song is for anyone you know who's called Victoria, and the song is called Victoria.

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0: freezing those fucking death burrs over there. 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But thanks for asking.
1: It's about eating the fucking dead. Beware of necrophagia.